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What's going on? It's Wayne Deante. And no matter where you are in Louisville, listen, the best country always plays here. 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

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What's going on? It's Wayne Deante. 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

going on? 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
2: 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Yeah.
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It's Wendy and Tay. And no matter where you are in Louisville, listen, the best country always plays here. 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

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It's Wayne Deante. And no matter where you are in Louisville, listen, the best country always plays here. 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

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It's Wendy and Tay on Kentuckiana's number one for new country, 97.5 WAMZ. 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
1: Getting ready to dive in. Got some big stories coming out of Nashville. Tay, what's up?
2: 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I'm so excited for this one.
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What's going on? It's Wayne Deante. And no matter where you are in Louisville, listen, the best country always plays here. 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

0: 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You've got it on After Midnight with Granger Smith.
1: What's up, brother? I'm calling from Grand Bend, Ontario, Canada. Love your show, man. Up watching, listening. Cheers.
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1: Okay, we have Ann Hudson in the studio with stories about her favorite stars out there in Nashville. 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
2: 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You may have to wait a while. 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

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Here's the question. What did you do as a kid that you got away with? 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

Hey, it's Granger Smith hanging with you on After Midnight on 97.5 WAMZ. Have you ever heard of someone stealing a home? Well, police tracked one down with this next dumb criminal. Earl's going to be here soon to tell us what happened.

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0: 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You've got it on After Midnight with Granger Smith.
1: It's about time to run over some things that went down on this day in history. 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
1: Another day, another dumb, naked criminal. You'll never guess where this one was found. Earl is going to share this dumb criminal story with us next.

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1: 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You've got it on After Midnight with Granger Smith. Last hour, we asked this question, what is your hometown famous for? 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
1: Hey, Granger, man, I appreciate you being up all night. I'm out here Ubering to 3, 4 in the morning. Thanks, sir.
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1: Okay, we have Ann Hudson in the studio with stories about our favorite stars out there in Nashville. What you got to update us with?
2: 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You may have to wait a while. 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I got this story coming up in your Nashville news next.
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Derby City, it's Bobby Bones. Did you know that Chris Jansen once lived in his car in Nashville? He tells me about it on the Bobbycast. It's a show I do from my house. 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
10: We're all loose, ready to go. Easy trivia. All right, let's get the show started now.
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0: story comes to us from Columbia, Missouri. A 53-year-old man was tired of cars speeding past his apartment, so he took matters into his own hand. He went and sat outside his apartment right on the street, and when a car was speeding down the road, he'd point his gun at him.
1: Gun. Not a speed, like a
0: radar. No, not like a radar gun. He would pull out a gun, point it at him, get him to slow down. Next car, slow down by pointing a gun at him. So police were called.
1: He's lucky no one else pulled a gun on him and actually shot him. That's what I fear most, is that everybody has a gun, and if someone gets a gun pulled on them, they pull theirs out and then shoot as well. What an idiot. Or a bonehead.
0: I'm Lunchbox. That's your bonehead story of the day.
2: Bobby Bones.
3: Instagram teen accounts come with automatic protections that limit who can contact teens, the content they can see, and the time they spend on the app. Learn more about teen accounts and Instagram's ongoing work to protect teens online at Instagram.com/teen accounts.
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1: 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It's Friday. Lots of good songs.

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4: What's up, y'all? It's Cole Wetzel here, and this is the I Heart Country world premiere of my new song with my friend Ella. This is Jaden. Let's turn it up.

understood is Minecraft. It just doesn't make sense to me. And I tried watching the movie. It was painful. I stopped after 15 minutes. That came out the same year this song got released. 97.5.

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2: 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Boston is a song I wrote when I was waiting on a guy who was picking me up. I couldn't stop thinking about him, and this is what I was feeling while I was waiting for him. Here's my song, Boston. On a

0: 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And that was my song, Boston.
1: 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There's a clothing brand selling t-shirts, the Hurt Shirt 5.0. They say no washing required for a month of daily use. That is a wild slogan. It's not really clothing marketing. It's more like a dare.

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We are getting the pumpkin spice lattes on the 25th. Starbucks releasing those. Yeah, it seems a little aggressive for that, but then again, whenever Starbucks updates their menu, that's when fall starts now.

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I'll put the top back, Mike. 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

0: Steve in New Albany. I got your drink in my hand next. Great dancing song. What moves are you going to bust out?
1: I don't know.
0: Oh, come on, man. You're going to have to do something like the Funky Chicken. A couple toe touches so you don't pull a hammy. 97.5 WANZ. It's Luke Bryan.

thought these were like going the way of the dinosaur, like extinct, but no, they're picking up steam timeshares. It's because of the younger generation, Gen Z, all about them. I guess they're like, I'm a homeowner, emotionally, for 5 to 7 business days each year. 97.5 WAMZ, it's L. Langley and Morgan Wallen.

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2: 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This is Jaden. 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

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The Dollar Tree, they got a new exclusive item for you. The Warheads Sour Clouds Swedish Style Foam Gummies. That's a chaotic name. I don't know if I'm eating candy or ordering a couch from IKEA with that.

105 WAMC. That's Kenny Chesney with Carry On. Kenny, one of quite a few who'll be going to Vegas next month, our iHeartRadio Music Festival. Lainey Wilson's going, Snoop Dogg, hopefully you. You can win a trip for two and $1,000. It starts up Monday morning at 9 with our Bobby Bones show.

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Sun 5, WAMCA. That's Luke Combs at BYU. I know school started up in some areas. More next week. Teachers, what do you do about Meta glasses? Like, what if a kid came in with those? Are those allowed? What if they were prescription? I'm curious. Let me know on the free iHeartRadio. I'll put the talk back, Mike. What's the policy?

0: that it's okay for you to have 97.5 WAMZ on while you work. Well, our boss did.
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6: I'm WLKY meteorologist Eric Cernick with a look at your updated forecast. And that summertime heat and humidity will continue this afternoon. Highs in the upper 80s. We'll be partly sunny with maybe an isolated shower or thunderstorm a little bit later on today. And the WLKY Weather Center, I'm meteorologist Eric Cernick.
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A couple big things coming up for you in a couple minutes. Your shot at $1,000 bucks. And right after that, it's the I Heart Country World premiere of Jaded. 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

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We'll continue to play it throughout the day.

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Tomorrow's the big night. Tyler Hubbard here. Going to be taking the stage at 4th Street Live. It's Hot Country Nights.

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0: 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My name's Corey, trying to get you $1,000. 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
3: On August 4th, 1962, Marilyn Monroe died. Then the rumors started, and she died again. And now, we're going to set the record straight and learn about the way Marilyn Monroe actually died. The third way. I'm Jake Brennan, and on my podcast, Hollywoodland, I revisit some of the biggest stories from Hollywood history, separating the myths people want to believe from the reality.

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0: Christopher in Fern Creek, do you know what you would spend a grand on?
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0: Oh, she'll love that. Well, your shot to win's at 3. Good luck. Here's Elle Langley. 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

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What's going on? TGIF, ready for the weekend. Thank you for turning us on. Boomer here. Appreciate you being there with Cody Johnson on now.

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Gonna hit Bardstown Road, St. Matthews, Douglas Loop. Yeah, it's gonna be a nice little Saturday, I'd say.

97.5 WAMZ. I don't know if you've gotten ears on this yet today. The iHeart Country World Premiere we're doing, Coe Wetzel and Ella Langley. It is so tasty. It's

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Pum pum. 97.5 WAMZ. It is the $1,000 Great American Fill-Up. We're talking about you grabbing a grand in gas money. Yes, please. This hour's national keyword is bank. Enter that at W.

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1: 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Here we are. We're doing the big Friday show. Boomer here. I appreciate you listening, being a part of it here, starting the weekend. Thanks for coming along for the ride. I want to talk about plans for next weekend, a week from tonight. Check this out. There's a new spot for comedy out in Middletown. It's the Comedy Spot at Mr. G's Bar and Grill. And next Friday, the first show with Bob Zaney. This is going to be hilarious. Again, it's the Comedy Spot, Mr. G's Bar and Grill. It's on Shelbyville Road. That's like, what, a mile east of Hurstbourne, something like that. Again, the first show next Friday night, a week from tonight. So you got a chance, you got time here to make plans, get yourself a date or get the girls together, whatever. It's going to be such a good time next Friday night, the Comedy Spot at Mr. G's Bar and Grill in Middletown with Bob Zaney on stage. You can find all the info and buy your tickets at LouisvilleComedySpot.com. I will see you there.
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10: Hot, humid weather out there on this Friday afternoon. Low 90s, the heat index values. Mid and upper 90s, a slight chance for a cooling storm. Most will stay dry. Tonight, a low of 75. That's your forecast. I'm WLKY Chief Meteorologist Jay Cardosi.
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3: What's up, y'all? It's Cole Wetzel here, and this is the I Heart Country world premiere of my new song with my friend Ella. This is Jaden. Turn it up.

tempted to put it on repeat right now. You like it? The iHeart Country World Premiere. Co Wetzel, Ella Langley. That is Jaded on 97.5 WAMZ. 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
1: 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Lunchbox got some devastating news and more on the Bobby

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2022 was the last time Morgan Wallen joined us for our iHeartRadio Music Festival. 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

0: George Burge and Luke Bryan, 97.5 WAMZ, Kentuckiana's number one for new country, racing towards the weekend. 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

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Are you going on a date this weekend, or is it a foodie call? 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One in three daters are going out just to get the free meals. 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Let's do this.

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It's my favorite new song on 97.5 WAMZ, the iHeart Country World Premiere. Co-Wetzel, Ella Langley, the song Jaded is on the way in.

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Let us review the duets. 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Is that my favorite?

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97.5 WAMZ. Remember all that talk about Rascal Flatts retiring in 2020? The farewell tour, then COVID happened, and now they're all over the road doing shows, booked well into next year. I love it. I'm here for it.

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The iHeartRadio Music Festival presented by Capital One. Monday morning, Bobby Bones has your first chance to win your trip. He was last on the festival stage in 2018. Jason Aldean.

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market scene tomorrow morning. Our paths may cross. I'm doing my own little farmer's market tour. Bardstown Road, could hit St. Matthews, Douglas Loop. Have a great weekend, my friend. 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
0: Hey, the cast contest has been fun, but Tay, starting Monday, things about to get crazy up in here.
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0: Mm-hmm. It's presented by our buddies at Capital One. Sin City is calling. We're going to throw Lainey Wilson up on that stage. Another night, you'll see Kenny Chesney and a whole lot more. Win your trip, plus $1,000 spending cash starting Monday. She's got

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1: Hey, we're heading into the weekend, but what your favorite artist been up to these days? 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

97.5 WAMZ. What's going on? It's Wayne Deante. And no matter where you are in Louisville, listen, the best country always plays here. Thanks so much for tuning in to 97.5 WAMZ, Kentuckiana's number one for new country. 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
1: 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It's still crazy to say. 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